burning cattle hangs on the westerly, sweeping up through the iron.

I'ma go walking all the way to the hills, but you never know what's real, so you have to be prepared. You have to be ready. You have to be ready.

your fucking wig back. Gorilla, gorilla, who loves going dirtbag? They wanna eye me down, tie me down, knock me off, but I'm a lion in the dog pound. Now how that sounds?

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Is that you or a plane? Where's your chicken at? Watching like a hawk. Eh? I need more beds. Gunning like a seagull. Gunning like a seagull.

when I was 15, 16, when I really started to play guitar, I definitely wanted to become a musician. It was almost impossible because the dream was so big that I didn't see any chance, because I was living in a little town, was studying. And when I finally broke away from school and became a musician, I thought, well, now I may have a little bit of a chance, because all I really wanted to do is music, and not only play music, but compose music. At that time in Germany, in 69, 70, they had already discotheques. So I would take my car, would go to a discotheque, sing maybe 30 minutes. I think I had about 7-8 songs. I would partially sleep in the car because I didn't want to drive home. And that helped me for about almost 2 years to survive in the beginning. I wanted to do an album with the sounds of the 50s, the sounds of the 60s, of the 70s, and then have a sound of the future. And I said, wait a second, I know the synthesizer. Why don't I use the synthesizer, which is the sound of the future? And I didn't have any idea what to do, but I knew I needed a click. So we put a click on the 24 track, which then was synced to the Moog modular. I knew that could be a sound of the future, but I didn't realize how much the impact would be. My name is Giovanni Giorgio, but everybody calls me Giorgio.

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psychological unemployment is as vital today as further refinement or production of labor-saving and comfort-giving devices. Among all the marvels of modern invention, that with which I am most concerned is, of course, air transportation. Flying is perhaps the most dramatic of recent scientific attainments. In the brief span of 30-odd years, the world has seen an inventor's dream, first materialized by the Wright brothers at Kitty Hawk, become an everyday actuality. Perhaps I'm prejudiced, but to me it seems that no other phase of modern progress contrives to maintain such a feminine measure of romance and beauty.

burning cattle hangs on the westerly, sweeping up through the

Hey, it's Priya, Spice Girl number 7 from Jodhpur, Rajasthan, and you are listening to Free Radio Sales Camera Good. Hope you have fun.

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I changed the sheets on my bed, I combed the hairs across my head, I

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She just didn't want to. I got the no pussy blues.

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Binary oppositions are the patriarchal tools. Chris for breakfast, break the rules. Binary oppositions are the patriarchal tools. Unity that they tear away from me. At the end of the day, what's in your pants doesn't define you.

this last year I shall warn the earth calf of them and those who take cross counsel against the Most High of Iration. So shall he then melt.